I've been warped by the rain, driven by the snow. I'm drunk and dirty, don't you know? And I'm still willing. And I was out on the road late at night. I seen my pretty Alice in every headlight. Alice.

0: I make you laugh. I'm here to fucking amuse you. What do you mean funny? Funny how? How am I funny?
1: Just, you know how you tell a story.
0: No, I don't know. You said.

0: But I'm funny how I make fun, like I'm a clown, I amuse you. I make you laugh, I'm here to fucking amuse you. What do you mean funny? Funny how? How am I funny?
1: Just, you know how you tell a story.
0: No, I don't know. You said it.

0: connected to Boston Transcom. Good afternoon.
1: Hello, could I talk to Mr. Regan? Is Worthy from Exploited?
0: No, I'm sorry. President Reagan isn't available. Is there any message you'd like to leave for the president?
1: Tell him to take care.
0: Well, I'll certainly do that.
1: Okay, then. Bye.
0: Bye.
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0: back door of prison. So I'm feeling in uniform, and I'm feeling in situations and procedures and policies that cannot be touched. Yeah. In other words, things that are going to be the way they're going to be, and there's nothing nobody can do about it.
1: Right, exactly.
0: In other words, it's not running for votes, or it's not looking for approval. It's only working on survive. It's dead on arrival. It's already dead. Dead man walking.
1: Mm-hmm.
0: But it's in the grave. It's what's got to be or we don't survive. In other words, the policy and procedure of Admiral, when something comes up and says, you, this will happen, it will happen, or there won't be anything left.
1: But
0: so that procedure set in uniform is like the ultimate of the Big Brother is going to be there's no more entertainment. There's no more music. There's no more football. There's no more baseball. There's no more basketball. It's a hard-hit uniform. It's got a holy war. It's a

I knew I was in the right place, but the wrong part of town. My investigation had led me this far, and I wasn't ready to give up yet. Shadows moved as I approached the concealed doorway. I had to get inside and out from under these dark skies. Anticipation dripped from the walls within, and the room felt ready to melt. Soon, I would know why. She appeared through the velvet curtains like the cigar smoke blown from the lips of her avid admirers. Medusa, they called her, because she could turn anyone to stone with a single look. She had me enchanted as she flowed into the red spotlight, like a Bloody Mary with too much Tabasco. Spicy,

0: As the last notes of the song faded away, there wasn't a dry seat in the house. All thoughts of my investigation now forgotten, replaced instead with long nights of passion at a cheap motel. Suddenly a hush fell over the crowd. Everyone turned to the door.
1: Las Playas Hermanos!
0: Someone